0: proudly Canadian, unmistakably iconic. 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
2: Back in 2002, Sam Roberts was a struggling Montreal musician whose previous band had broken up. He recorded a demo that became The Inhuman Condition, a six-song EP featuring Brother Down and Don't Walk Away Eileen. Nobody expected the EP to become a phenomenon, but it did. It went on to become one of the biggest-selling independent EPs in Canadian music history and launched Roberts from virtual obscurity to stardom. Before becoming a rock star, Sam was a violin player and earned a degree in English from McGill University. He didn't find major success until his late 20s, proof that sometimes overnight success stories take years to happen. Sam Roberts, Made in Canada.

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12: Oldies 100.9, Brighton's three-day forecast. An orange heat warning from Environment Canada, with hot and humid air lasting through the week. Partly cloudy tonight with a chance of showers early this evening and a risk of a thunderstorm. Clearing late this evening and a low of 23. Tomorrow, a mix of sun and cloud with a chance of showers in the afternoon and risk of a thunderstorm. The high will be 33. And Friday, a mix of sun and cloud with a small chance of showers and a high of 32. 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
3: 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You have won Bill's Morning Mayhem scavenger hunt, $2,500.
2: 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You have so made my day and for the whole week, too. So that's incredible. Thank you for the exciting, fun contest.
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8: Saga formed in Oakville in 1977, but their biggest success didn't happen in Canada. It happened in Germany. Their debut album sold tens of thousands of copies there as an import before most Canadians had ever heard of them. European fans embraced Saga's mix of progressive rock, keyboards, and sci-fi themes, turning them into arena-level stars overseas. In fact, Saga became one of the first Canadian rock bands to tour extensively behind the Iron Curtain and developed such a massive following in Germany that several of their albums reached the top of the charts. And another cool fact? They created a multi-album science fiction storyline called The Chapters. Instead of telling the story on just one record, they spread it across multiple albums over several years. Saga, made in Canada.

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2: If you're looking for a great Canadian rock story, Teenage Head has one of the wildest. The Hamilton, Ontario band became famous not just for songs like Let's Shake and Something on My Mind, but because their live shows were so intense, they actually sparked riots. Their appearance at Toronto's legendary Last Pogo Punk Concert in 1978, that ended with police shutting down the show. And another massive concert at Ontario Place in 1980 drew huge crowds and descended into chaos. Those incidents helped cement their reputation as Canada's ultimate punk troublemakers. Teenage Head, made in Canada.

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6: Pinpoint Weather. Oldies 100.9, Brighton's three-day forecast. An orange heat warning from Environment Canada with hot and humid air lasting through the week. Partly cloudy tonight with a chance of showers early this evening and a risk of a thunderstorm. Clearing late this evening and a low of 23. Tomorrow, a mix of sun and cloud with a chance of showers in the afternoon and risk of a thunderstorm. The high will be 33. And Friday, a mix of sun and cloud with a small chance of showers and a high of 32. 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

0: Happy Canada Day. Today, we're celebrating this country's incredible musical legacy with Made in Canada. All day long, you'll hear special vignettes spotlighting the artists, songwriters, and bands who put Canadian music on the map. 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
4: One of the coolest facts about Toronto is that the band wasn't actually named after the city by accident. While recording early demos in Tennessee, producer Sonny Limbo suggested they call themselves Toronto because, to many Americans at the time, the city had a cool and somewhat exotic reputation. The band liked the idea and the name stuck, and they quickly became one of Canada's biggest rock acts of the early 80s, earning multiple platinum albums and sharing stages with acts like Journey, Foreigner, Cheap Trick, and Ted Nugent. Toronto, made in Canada.

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7: Oldies 100.9 Brighton's three-day forecast. An orange heat warning from Environment Canada with hot and humid air lasting through the week. Partly cloudy tonight with a chance of showers early this evening and a risk of a thunderstorm. Clearing late this evening and a low of 23. Tomorrow, a mix of sun and cloud with a chance of showers in the afternoon and risk of a thunderstorm. The high will be 33. And Friday, a mix of sun and cloud with a small chance of showers and a high of 32. 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

0: 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Today, we're celebrating this country's incredible musical legacy with Made in Canada. All day long, you'll hear special vignettes spotlighting the artists, songwriters, and bands who put Canadian music on the map. 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
4: Oldies 100.9 Brighton 3-day forecast. An orange heat warning from Environment Canada with hot and humid air lasting through the week. Partly cloudy tonight with a chance of showers early this evening and a risk of a thunderstorm. Clearing late this evening and a low of 23. Tomorrow, a mix of sun and cloud with a chance of showers in the afternoon and risk of a thunderstorm. The high will be 33. And Friday, a mix of sun and cloud with a small chance of showers and a high of 32. I'm Jeremy Hall with Brighton's Breaking and Local News.

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0: 4 weeks, 20 items, multiple individuals who were able to get all 20 in Bill's Morning Mayhem scavenger hunt, and one lucky $2,500 winner.
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2: 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You have won Bill's Morning Mayhem scavenger hunt, $2,500.
1: Oh, I am going to cry. Thank you so much. You have so made my day and for the whole week, too. So that's incredible. Thank you for the exciting, fun contest.
0: Congratulations, Julie, and thank you so much to everyone who took the time to play along. I certainly hope you had as much fun as we did. Keep listening for your next chance to be a big winner and to have some fun, too, of course, right here on Oldies.
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2: weather. Oldies 100.9, Brighton's three-day forecast. An orange heat warning from Environment Canada with hot and humid air lasting through the week. A mix of sun and cloud today with a chance of showers in the afternoon and a risk of a thunderstorm. The high will be 33 with Humidex 43. Cloudy periods tonight and a small chance of showers. The low will be 22. Tomorrow, a mix of sun and cloud with a small chance of showers and a high of 32. And Saturday, a mix of sun and cloud with a small chance of showers again and a high of 31. I'm Jeremy Hall with Brighton's Breaking and Local News.
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4: Oldies 100.9, Brighton's three-day forecast. An orange heat warning from Environment Canada with hot and humid air lasting through the week. A mix of sun and cloud today with a chance of showers in the afternoon and a risk of a thunderstorm. The high will be 33 with Humidex 43. Cloudy periods tonight and a small chance of showers. The low will be 22. Tomorrow, a mix of sun and cloud with a small chance of showers and a high of 32. And Saturday, a mix of sun and cloud with a small chance of showers again and a high of 31. I'm Jeremy Hall with Brighton's Breaking and Local News.
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3: Oldies 100.9, Brighton's three-day forecast. An orange heat warning from Environment Canada with hot and humid air lasting through the week. A mix of sun and cloud today with a chance of showers in the afternoon and a risk of a thunderstorm. The high will be 33 with Humidex 43. Cloudy periods tonight and a small chance of showers. The low will be 22. Tomorrow, a mix of sun and cloud with a small chance of showers and a high of 32. And Saturday, a mix of sun and cloud with a small chance of showers again and a high of 31. I'm Jeremy Hall with Brighton's Breaking and Local News.
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7: Oldies 100.9, Brighton's three-day forecast. An orange heat warning from Environment Canada with hot and humid air lasting through the week. A mix of sun and cloud today with a chance of showers in the afternoon and a risk of a thunderstorm. The high will be 33 with Humidex 43. Cloudy periods tonight and a small chance of showers. The low will be 22. Tomorrow, a mix of sun and cloud with a small chance of showers and a high of 32. And Saturday, a mix of sun and cloud with a small chance of showers again and a high of 31. I'm Jeremy Hall with Brighton's Breaking and Local News.
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4: Oldies 100.9, Brighton's three-day forecast. An orange heat warning from Environment Canada with hot and humid air lasting through the week. A mix of sun and cloud today with a chance of showers in the afternoon and a risk of a thunderstorm. The high will be 33 with Humidex 43. Cloudy periods tonight and a small chance of showers. The low will be 22. Tomorrow, a mix of sun and cloud with a small chance of showers and a high of 32. And Saturday, a mix of sun and cloud with a small chance of showers again and a high of 31. I'm Jeremy Hall with Brighton's Breaking and Local News.
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Environment Canada has an orange heat warning in effect for the region today. Temperatures of up to and over 37 degrees Celsius could be felt in some regions today. This is expected to last throughout the weekend. For today, a mix of sun and cloud with a 40% chance of showers early this

0: or restricted firearm. Police are withholding the accused's name to protect the identity of the victim. Another day of dangerous heat is expected across Northumberland, and Brighton residents are advised to have a place to cool off. The Brighton Public Library is serving as a cooling location today from 10 until 8, offering air-conditioned space, water bottle filling station, and drinking water for the visitors. There's also the splash pad at King Edward Park. Officials continue to encourage residents to stay hydrated and check on vulnerable family members, friends, and neighbors. Officials say more Northumberland residents are being connected with primary care. The Ontario Health Team of Northumberland says everyone who joined Ontario's Priority Healthcare Connect waitlist before January 1st, 2025, has now been offered an opportunity to connect with a family doctor or nurse practitioner. The milestone comes through a coordinated effort involving local physicians, nurse practitioners, and health system partners. Signing up for this weekend's Canadian Firefighters Museum Charity Walk and Run just got a little easier. Race organizer Rod Simpson says listeners can save on registration while supporting a great local cause.
1: So we can make this really easy for people to sign up. 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
0: For more information, see our web story at brightontoday.ca. In sports, the Jays were 9-3 winners over the Mets yesterday. They've got the day off before they kick off a three-game series against the Mariners in Seattle on Friday night. In World Cup action, it was USA over Bosnia and Herzegovina 2-0. Belgium edged Senegal 3-2. And it was England over Congo DR 2-1. I'm Richard Evans. The next time you're scrolling through your phone, visit brightontoday.ca to see what Northumberland and Quinty West are talking about. Your complete three-day pinpoint weather details are coming up.
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0: Environment Canada has an orange heat warning in effect for the region this morning. Maximum temperatures of up to 37 degrees could be seen in some areas today. The heat wave is expected to continue through the weekend. For today, sunny this morning, then a mix of sun and cloud with a 40% chance of showers this afternoon with a risk of thunderstorms. A high of 33 will feel more like 43 with the Humidex. For tonight, partly cloudy with a 40% chance of showers this evening and a risk of thunderstorms, a low of 22. For Friday, a mix of sun and cloud and a 30% chance of rain, a high of 32. And for Saturday, a mix of sun and cloud with a 30% chance of showers and a high of 31 degrees. Right now, it's 23 degrees. Today's UV index is 10 or very high. 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

Africa, hits of the 70s, 80s, and more. And Bill Porter in the Oldies Morning Edition for your Thursday is on. It's feeling a lot like a Monday, isn't it? Hope you had a great Canada Day. Some wild weather all over the province yesterday. Certainly put a damper on a lot of the celebrations, but hopefully you managed to enjoy at least a little bit of the day. Five things you should know coming up in just a couple of minutes. Situation critical. This is

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1: Good morning, I'm Richard Evans. Time for What's Good in Brighton, where we catch up with local newsmakers and people doing interesting things in the community. You won't have to look very hard to find something happening this week.
2: Over in Colborne, the annual Music in the Square makes its debut this year for the 2026 lineup. 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Just click the 48 in the newsroom. I'm Brandon Rushton, and that's what's happening around town.
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9: Pinpoint Weather.
1: Environment Canada has an orange heat warning in effect for the region this morning. Maximum temperatures of up to 37 degrees could be seen in some areas today. The heat wave is expected to continue through the weekend. For today, sunny this morning, then a mix of sun and cloud with a 40% chance of showers this afternoon with a risk of thunderstorms. A high of 33 will feel more like 43 with the Humidex. For tonight, partly cloudy with a 40% chance of showers this evening and a risk of thunderstorms, a low of 22. For Friday, a mix of sun and cloud and a 30% chance of rain, a high of 32. And for Saturday, a mix of sun and cloud with a 30% chance of showers and a high of 31 degrees. Right now, it's 23 degrees. Today's UV index is 10 or very high. 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

hits of the 70s, 80s, and more here on the Oldies Morning Edition. I'm Bill Porter as the most music in the morning continues. Big Canada Day win for the Toronto Blue Jays yesterday. 9-3 over the New York Mets. They don't play again until tomorrow night, and it's a late game, 10 p.m. I'm going to have trouble, even though it's a Friday night, staying up that late, I think. Here's Tiffany on Oldies.

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1: Good morning, I'm Richard Evans. Time for What's Good in Brighton, where we catch up with local newsmakers and people doing interesting things in the community.
2: A summer tradition in Coburg is once again helping provide compassionate care for local families. 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Joel Scott with Ed's House says the partnership continues to make a meaningful difference for local families.
3: 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So overall, this partnership has been well over a $15,000 donation to Ed's House.
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1: Environment Canada has an orange heat warning in effect for the region this morning. Maximum temperatures of up to 37 degrees could be seen in some areas today. The heat wave is expected to continue through the weekend. For today, sunny this morning, then a mix of sun and cloud with a 40% chance of showers this afternoon with a risk of thunderstorms. A high of 33 will feel more like 43 with the Humidex. For tonight, partly cloudy with a 40% chance of showers this evening and a risk of thunderstorms, a low of 22. For Friday, a mix of sun and cloud and a 30% chance of rain, a high of 32. And for Saturday, a mix of sun and cloud with a 30% chance of showers and a high of 31 degrees. Right now, it's 23 degrees. Today's UV index is 10 or very high. 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

Environment Canada has an orange heat warning in effect for the region today. Temperatures of up to and over 37 degrees Celsius could be felt in some regions today. This is expected to last throughout the weekend. A mix of sun and cloud today with a 40% chance of showers early this morning and then again this afternoon with a risk of thunderstorms. A high of 33 will feel more like 43 with the Humidex. Good morning, I'm Richard Evans. Your complete three-day pinpoint weather details are coming up. A Quinte West motorist is facing impaired driving charges following a traffic stop by OPP. Police say the arrest came after a stop on Hamilton Road in the early morning hours of June 19th. A 33-year-old Quinte West man is charged with impaired driving and several additional offenses, including speeding, driving with a G1

0: stretch of roadway. The Ontario government said speed limits will increase from 100 to 110 kilometers an hour on an additional 938 kilometers of provincial highways by the end of September. Locally, the remaining section of Highway 401 between Coburg and Colborne will increase to 110, creating a continuous 110 zone through Northumberland after earlier increases west of Coburg and east of Colborne. The province says the changes will be phased in as new signs are installed. A fun morning of fitness and family activities will help preserve Canada's firefighting history this weekend. The third annual Canadian Firefighters Museum Charity Walk and Run returns this Sunday, with proceeds supporting the museum's rebuilding efforts. Race organizer Rod Simpson says the event is about much more than crossing the finish line.
1: They're trying to preserve the stories of firefighters and firefighting in Canada, and they're doing that by rebuilding the museum in the old arena in Coburg.
0: The event features a 5-kilometer run, a family-friendly 2.5-kilometer walk, or a run in a unique bunker gear challenge. Visit brightontoday.ca for more information. In sports, the Jays were 9-3 winners over the Mets yesterday. They've got the day off before they kick off a 3-game series against the Mariners in Seattle on Friday night. News out of the NHL, the Toronto Maple Leafs have signed veteran goaltender Sergei Bobrovsky to a 3-year deal, averaging $7 million per season. Bobrovsky has won 2 Stanley Cups and twice won the Vezina Trophy for the league's best goaltender. In World Cup action, it was USA over Bosnia and Herzegovina 2-0. Belgium edged Senegal 3-2, and it was England over Congo DR 2-1. I'm Richard Evans. The next time you're scrolling through your phone, visit brightontoday.ca to see what Northumberland and Quinty West are talking about. Your complete 3-day pinpoint weather details are coming up.
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0: Pinpoint Weather. Environment Canada has an orange heat warning in effect for the region this morning. Maximum temperatures of up to 37 degrees could be seen in some areas today. The heat wave is expected to continue through the weekend. For today, sunny this morning, then a mix of sun and cloud with a 40% chance of showers this afternoon with the risk of thunderstorms. A high of 33 will feel more like 43 with the humidex. For tonight, partly cloudy with a 40% chance of showers this evening and the risk of thunderstorms, a low of 22. For Friday, a mix of sun and cloud and a 30% chance of rain, a high of 32. And for Saturday, a mix of sun and cloud with a 30% chance of showers and a high of 31 degrees. Right now it's 23 degrees. Today's UV index is 10 or very high. 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

a little hell. Trooper, the 70s, 80s, and more here on Oldies for your Thursday with Bill Porter on your radio the second day of July. Hope you had a happy Canada Day. Certainly some wacky weather across the province put a damper on a lot of people's celebrations, but hopefully you

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1: Good morning, I'm Richard Evans. Time for What's Good in Brighton, where we catch up with local newsmakers and people doing interesting things in the community. You won't have to look very hard to find something happening this week.
2: At the Barn in Wespin, come see Ran Wang and Annette Bauer take you through a musical journey along the Silk Road from ancient China to Renaissance Europe at 7 p.m. to 9 p.m. Grab a pint and feel the heat with the Longest Johns, a cappella folk music band, this Friday from 7 to 9 at Willow Hill County Road in Wespin. 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Just click the 48 in the newsroom. I'm Brandon Rushton, and that's what's happening around town.
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1: Environment Canada has an orange heat warning in effect for the region this morning. Maximum temperatures of up to 37 degrees could be seen in some areas today. The heat wave is expected to continue through the weekend. For today, sunny this morning, then a mix of sun and cloud with a 40% chance of showers this afternoon with the risk of thunderstorms. A high of 33 will feel more like 43 with the Humidex. For tonight, partly cloudy with a 40% chance of showers this evening and the risk of thunderstorms, a low of 22. For Friday, a mix of sun and cloud and a 30% chance of rain, a high of 32. And for Saturday, a mix of sun and cloud with a 30% chance of showers and a high of 31 degrees. Right now, it's 23 degrees. Today's UV index is 10 or very high. 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
1: Good morning, I'm Richard Evans. Time for What's Good in Brighton, where we catch up with local newsmakers and people doing interesting things in the community.
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1: Environment Canada has an orange heat warning in effect for the region this morning. Maximum temperatures of up to 37 degrees could be seen in some areas today. The heat wave is expected to continue through the weekend. For today, sunny this morning, then a mix of sun and cloud with a 40% chance of showers this afternoon with a risk of thunderstorms. A high of 33 will feel more like 43 with the Humidex. For tonight, partly cloudy with a 40% chance of showers this evening and the risk of thunderstorms, a low of 22. For Friday, a mix of sun and cloud and a 30% chance of rain, a high of 32. And for Saturday, a mix of sun and cloud with a 30% chance of showers and a high of 31 degrees. Right now, it's 23 degrees. Today's UV index is 10 or very high. 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

0: The accused is charged with pointing a firearm, possessing a weapon for a dangerous purpose, and unauthorized possession of a prohibited or restricted firearm. Police are withholding the accused's name to protect the identity of the victim. Another day of dangerous heat is expected across Northumberland, and Brighton residents are advised to have a place to cool off. The Brighton Public Library is serving as a cooling location today from 10 until 8, offering air-conditioned space, water bottle filling station, and drinking water for the visitors. There's also the splash pad at King Edward Park. Officials continue to encourage residents to stay hydrated and check on vulnerable family members, friends, and neighbors. Officials say more Northumberland residents are being connected with primary care. The Ontario Health Team of Northumberland says everyone who joined Ontario's Priority Healthcare Connect waitlist before January 1st, 2025, has now been offered an opportunity to connect with a family doctor or nurse practitioner. The milestone comes through a coordinated effort involving local physicians, nurse practitioners, and health system partners. Signing up for this weekend's Canadian Firefighters Museum Charity Walk and Run just got a little easier. Race organizer Rod Simpson says listeners can save on registration while supporting a great local cause.
1: So we can make this really easy for people to sign up. 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
0: For more information, see our web story at brightontoday.ca. In sports, the Jays were 9-3 winners over the Mets yesterday. They've got the day off before they kick off a three-game series against the Mariners in Seattle on Friday night. In World Cup action, it was USA over Bosnia and Herzegovina 2-0. Belgium edged Senegal 3-2. And it was England over Congo DR 2-1. I'm Richard Evans. The next time you're scrolling through your phone, visit brightontoday.ca to see what Northumberland and Quinty West are talking about. Your complete three-day pinpoint weather details are coming up.
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0: Environment Canada has an orange heat warning in effect for the region this morning. Maximum temperatures of up to 37 degrees could be seen in some areas today. The heat wave is expected to continue through the weekend. For today, sunny this morning, then a mix of sun and cloud with a 40% chance of showers this afternoon with a risk of thunderstorms. A high of 33 will feel more like 43 with the humidex. For tonight, partly cloudy with a 40% chance of showers this evening and a risk of thunderstorms, a low of 22. For Friday, a mix of sun and cloud and a 30% chance of rain, a high of 32. And for Saturday, a mix of sun and cloud with a 30% chance of showers and a high of 31 degrees. Right now, it's 23 degrees. Today's UV index is 10 or very high. 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
1: Good morning, I'm Richard Evans. Time for What's Good in Brighton, where we catch up with local newsmakers and people doing interesting things in the community. You won't have to look very hard to find something happening this week.
2: 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Just click the 48 in the newsroom. I'm Brandon Rushton, and that's what's happening around town.
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18: Environment Canada has an orange heat warning in effect for the region this morning. Maximum temperatures of up to 37 degrees could be seen in some areas today. The heat wave is expected to continue through the weekend. For today, sunny this morning, then a mix of sun and cloud with a 40% chance of showers this afternoon with the risk of thunderstorms. A high of 33 will feel more like 43 with the Humidex. For tonight, partly cloudy with a 40% chance of showers this evening and the risk of thunderstorms, a low of 22. For Friday, a mix of sun and cloud and a 30% chance of rain, a high of 32. And for Saturday, a mix of sun and cloud with a 30% chance of showers and a high of 31 degrees. Right now, it's 23 degrees. Today's UV index is 10 or very high. 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

Harlequin on Oldies. It's Bill Porter, One Tech Billionaire, saying that we will not have any privacy in the future, and that is a good thing. Why? We'll talk about it coming up. Eagle Eye Cherry ahead of Madonna. You're safe tonight on Oldies.

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1: Good morning, I'm Richard Evans. Time for What's Good in Brighton, where we catch up with local newsmakers and people doing interesting things in the community.
2: A summer tradition in Cobourg is once again helping provide compassionate care for local families. The 30th annual Lakeside Antique and Classic Car Show returns to Victoria Park on July the 11th, with proceeds supporting Ed's House Northumberland Hospice Care Center. Joel Scott with Ed's House says the partnership continues to make a meaningful difference for local families.
3: 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So overall, this partnership has been well over a $15,000 donation to Ed's House.
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1: Environment Canada has an orange heat warning in effect for the region this morning. Maximum temperatures of up to 37 degrees could be seen in some areas today. The heat wave is expected to continue through the weekend. For today, sunny this morning, then a mix of sun and cloud with a 40% chance of showers this afternoon with a risk of thunderstorms. A high of 33 will feel more like 43 with the Humidex. For tonight, partly cloudy with a 40% chance of showers this evening and a risk of thunderstorms, a low of 22. For Friday, a mix of sun and cloud and a 30% chance of rain, a high of 32. And for Saturday, a mix of sun and cloud with a 30% chance of showers and a high of 31 degrees. Right now, it's 23 degrees. Today's UV index is 10 or very high. 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
1: An 82-year-old Hamilton Township resident is facing firearms-related charges following a dispute between tenants. Police secured the scene and executed a search warrant, seizing several firearms and ammunition. Police are withholding the accused's name to protect the identity of the victim. Another day of dangerous heat is expected across Northumberland, and Brighton residents are advised to have a place to cool off. Officials continue to encourage residents to stay hydrated and check on vulnerable family members, friends, and neighbors. I'm Richard Evans. Everything that matters in Northumberland and Quinte West, you'll hear it here on Oldies 100.9. See you at BrightonToday.ca.
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0: 4 weeks, 20 items, multiple individuals who were able to get all 20 in Bill's Morning Mayhem scavenger hunt, and one lucky $2,500 winner.
1: Good morning, Julie Ghostplay speaking.
2: I'm sure by now you figured out why I'm calling Julie. You have won Bill's Morning Mayhem scavenger hunt, $2,500.
1: Oh, I am going to cry. Thank you so much. You have so made my day and for the whole week, too. So that's incredible. Thank you for the exciting, fun contest.
0: Congratulations, Julie, and thank you so much to everyone who took the time to play along. I certainly hope you had as much fun as we did. Keep listening for your next chance to be a big winner and to have some fun, too, of course, right here on Oldies.
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1: Officials say more Northumberland residents are being connected with primary care. The Ontario Health Team of Northumberland says everyone who joined Ontario's Priority Healthcare Connect waitlist before January 1st of last year has now been offered an opportunity to connect with a family doctor or nurse practitioner. Signing up for this weekend's Canadian Firefighters Museum Charity Walk and Run just got a little easier. Race organizer Rod Simpson says listeners can save on registration while supporting a great local cause. I'm Richard Evans. Everything that matters in Northumberland and Quinte West, you'll hear it here on Oldies 100.9. 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
7: Environment Canada has an orange heat warning in effect for the region this morning. Maximum temperatures of up to 37 degrees could be seen in some areas today. The heat wave is expected to continue through the weekend. For today, sunny this morning, then a mix of sun and cloud with a 40% chance of showers this afternoon with a risk of thunderstorms. A high of 33 will feel more like 43 with the Humidex. For tonight, partly cloudy with a 40% chance of showers this evening and a risk of thunderstorms, a low of 22. For Friday, a mix of sun and cloud and a 30% chance of rain, a high of 32. And for Saturday, a mix of sun and cloud with a 30% chance of showers and a high of 31 degrees. 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

0: 4 weeks, 20 items, multiple individuals who were able to get all 20 in Bill's Morning Mayhem scavenger hunt, and one lucky $2,500 winner.
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1: I am going to cry. Thank you so much. You have so made my day and for the whole week too. So that's incredible. Thank you for the exciting, fun contest.
0: Congratulations, Julie, and thank you so much to everyone who took the time to play along. I certainly hope you had as much fun as we did. Keep listening for your next chance to be a big winner and to have some fun too, of course, right here on Oldies.
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1: An 82-year-old Hamilton Township resident is facing firearms-related charges following a dispute between tenants. Police secured the scene and executed a search warrant, seizing several firearms and ammunition. Police are withholding the accused's name to protect the identity of the victim. Another day of dangerous heat is expected across Northumberland, and Brighton residents are advised to have a place to cool off. Officials continue to encourage residents to stay hydrated and check on vulnerable family members, friends, and neighbors. I'm Richard Evans. Everything that matters in Northumberland and Quinte West, you'll hear it here on Oldies 100.9. See it, Brighton. Today.ca.
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1: Environment Canada has an orange heat warning in effect for the region this morning. Maximum temperatures of up to 37 degrees could be seen in some areas today. The heat wave is expected to continue through the weekend. For today, sunny this morning, then a mix of sun and cloud with a 40% chance of showers this afternoon with a risk of thunderstorms. A high of 33 will feel more like 43 with the Humidex. For tonight, partly cloudy with a 40% chance of showers this evening and a risk of thunderstorms, a low of 22. For Friday, a mix of sun and cloud and a 30% chance of rain, a high of 32. And for Saturday, a mix of sun and cloud with a 30% chance of showers and a high of 31 degrees. 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

hits of the 70s, 80s, and more. 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

0: 4 weeks, 20 items, multiple individuals who were able to get all 20 in Bill's Morning Mayhem scavenger hunt, and one lucky $2,500 winner.
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2: I'm sure by now you figured out why I'm calling Julie. You have won Bill's Morning Mayhem scavenger hunt, $2,500.
1: Oh, I am going to cry. Thank you so much. You have so made my day and for the whole week, too. So that's incredible. Thank you for the exciting, fun contest.
0: Congratulations, Julie, and thank you so much to everyone who took the time to play along. I certainly hope you had as much fun as we did. Keep listening for your next chance to be a big winner and to have some fun too, of course, right here on Oldies.
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2: The region is once again under a severe thunderstorm watch. Good afternoon, I'm John Brenner. Your three-day pinpoint weather details are coming up. Canada Day thunderstorm scrambled fireworks plans in Quinte West, so the municipality will attempt to launch the celebration rockets tonight at dusk at Centennial Park, weather permitting. With another day of high heat, finding a place to stay cool is important. Brighton Public Library is serving as a cooling location until 8 tonight, offering air-conditioned space, a water bottle filling station, and drinking water for visitors. There's also the splash pad at King Edward Park. More Northumberland residents are being connected with primary care. The Ontario Health Team of Northumberland says everyone who joined Ontario's Priority Healthcare Connect waitlist before January has been offered an opportunity to connect with a family doctor or nurse practitioner. The 30th Annual Lakeside Antique and Classic Car Show returns to Victoria Park Saturday, July 11th, bringing hundreds of cars. Money raised will support Ed's House Northumberland Hospice Care Center. Joel Scott says the partnership continues to make a difference.
3: The first year of this partnership resulted in about a $4,100 donation. And then on top of that, one of the members matched that donation. So overall, this partnership has been well over a $15,000 donation to Ed's House.
2: Admission to the car show is free, with proceeds from vehicle entries, a 50-50 draw, and silent auction supporting Ed's House. In sports, the Coburg Kodiaks are in Peterborough tonight for a major series lacrosse match with the Lakers. The Blue Jays are in transit, bound for Washington for a weekend series with the Seattle Mariners that begins tomorrow.

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2: Pinpoint weather. Oldies 100.9. Brighton's three-day forecast. A severe thunderstorm watch has been added to the orange level heat warning. There is a risk of afternoon and evening thunderstorms. Tonight's low 22. Sunny tomorrow morning, then a mix of sun and cloud. A chance of afternoon showers. Risk of a thunderstorm. Windy, Friday's high 32, 41 Humidex. A mix of sun and cloud Saturday, the high 28. Right now, it's 27. I'm John Brenner with Oldies Breaking and Local News.
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7: Oldies 100.9, Brighton's three-day forecast. A severe thunderstorm watch has been added to the orange level heat warning. There's a risk of afternoon and evening thunderstorms. Tonight's low 22. Sunny tomorrow morning, then a mix of sun and cloud with a chance of afternoon showers. Risk of a thunderstorm, windy. Friday's high 32, 41 Humidex. A mix of sun and cloud Saturday, the high 28. I'm John Brenner with Oldies Breaking and Local News.

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1: Oldies 100.9, Brighton's 3-day forecast. An orange heat warning continues for the area due to a long-duration heat event, plus a yellow warning has been added with the chance of a severe thunderstorm into this evening that could produce wind gusts near 100 kilometers per hour and large hail. Officials advise utility outages are possible. Today we'll have a mix of sun and cloud with a chance of showers this afternoon and that risk of a thunderstorm. We'll get to a high of 33 with a humidex of 42. Tonight, it'll be partly cloudy with the continued risk of a severe thunderstorm. We'll get to a low of 22. Tomorrow, it'll be sunny to start and then a mix of sun and cloud with the chance of showers and risk of a thunderstorm in the afternoon. We'll get to a high of 32, and on Saturday, we'll start the weekend with a mix of sun and cloud and a high of 28. I'm Joseph Godin with Brighton's breaking and local news.

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0: 4 weeks, 20 items, multiple individuals who were able to get all 20 in Bill's Morning Mayhem scavenger hunt, and one lucky $2,500 winner.
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1: I am going to cry. Thank you so much. You have so made my day and for the whole week, too. So that's incredible. Thank you for the exciting, fun contest.
0: Congratulations, Julie, and thank you so much to everyone who took the time to play along. I certainly hope you had as much fun as we did. Keep listening for your next chance to be a big winner and to have some fun, too, of course, right here on Oldies.
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1: Oldies 100.9, Brighton's three-day forecast. An orange heat warning continues for the area due to a long-duration heat event, plus a yellow warning has been added with the chance of a severe thunderstorm into this evening that could produce wind gusts near 100 kilometers per hour and large hail. Officials advise utility outages are possible. Today we'll have a mix of sun and cloud with a chance of showers this afternoon and that risk of a thunderstorm. We'll get to a high of 33 with a humidex of 42. Tonight, it'll be partly cloudy with the continued risk of a severe thunderstorm. We'll get to a low of 22. Tomorrow, it'll be sunny to start and then a mix of sun and cloud with the chance of showers and risk of a thunderstorm in the afternoon. We'll get to a high of 32, and on Saturday, we'll start the weekend with a mix of sun and cloud and a high of 28. I'm Joseph Godin with Brighton's breaking and local news.

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1: Crank the fans because the heat is coming straight from the speakers. Two hot tracks from a megastar. It's a summer double on Oldies 100.9.

0: 4 weeks, 20 items, multiple individuals who were able to get all 20 in Bill's Morning Mayhem scavenger hunt, and one lucky $2,500 winner.
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2: I'm sure by now you figured out why I'm calling Julie. You have won Bill's Morning Mayhem scavenger hunt, $2,500.
1: Oh, I am going to cry. Thank you so much. You have so made my day and for the whole week, too. So that's incredible. Thank you for the exciting, fun contest.
0: Congratulations, Julie, and thank you so much to everyone who took the time to play along. I certainly hope you had as much fun as we did. Keep listening for your next chance to be a big winner and to have some fun, too, of course, right here on Oldies.
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1: We'll have more on cooling centers and transit supports available across Northumberland as dangerous heat continues today, along with Ontario's decision to increase speed limits to 110 kilometers an hour on Highway 401 through Northumberland coming up at 4, 5, and 6. 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
3: 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Thank you so much. You have so made my day and for the whole week, too. So that's incredible. Thank you for the exciting, fun contest.
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1: Oldies 100.9, Brighton's three-day forecast. An orange heat warning continues for the area due to a long-duration heat event, plus a yellow warning has been added with the chance of a severe thunderstorm into this evening that could produce wind gusts near 100 kilometers per hour and large hail. Officials advise utility outages are possible. Today we'll have a mix of sun and cloud with a chance of showers this afternoon and that risk of a thunderstorm. We'll get to a high of 33 with a humidex of 42. Tonight, it'll be partly cloudy with the continued risk of a severe thunderstorm. We'll get to a low of 22. Tomorrow, it'll be sunny to start and then a mix of sun and cloud with a chance of showers and risk of a thunderstorm in the afternoon. We'll get to a high of 32, and on Saturday, we'll start the weekend with a mix of sun and cloud and a high of 28. I'm Joseph Godin with Brighton's breaking and local news.

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0: partly cloudy today with a good chance of showers this evening. Then it'll be clear, and we have a risk of a thunderstorm this evening and a low of 22. Good evening, I'm Brandon Rushton. Your complete three-day pinpoint weather details are coming up. Another day of dangerous heat is expected across Northumberland, and Brighton residents are advised to have a place to cool off. The Brighton Public Library is serving as a cooling location today from 10 until 8, offering air-conditioned space, a water bottle filling station, and drinking water for visitors. Officials continue to encourage residents to stay hydrated and check on vulnerable family members, friends, and neighbors. Lakeland's Public Health is notifying the public about a cybersecurity incident involving records from its Peterborough office. The health unit says an unauthorized third party gained access to a limited portion of its network in January, affecting information for about 60,000 current and former Peterborough area residents who received services between 1996 and January of this year. Officials say there is currently no evidence the information has been misused for fraud or identity theft. Read the full story on our website at brightontoday.ca. The Lakeside Antique and Classic Car Show isn't just for car enthusiasts. The annual event features hundreds of vehicles, stories from their owners, food, vendors, and family-friendly activities, all while supporting Ed's House Northumberland Hospice Care Center. Joel Scott says it's an experience everyone can enjoy.
1: It is a visual spectacle. 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If you want to just come and walk around and just take in the spectacle on a nice sunny Saturday afternoon, you can do that.
0: To learn more, visit brightontoday.ca. Quincy West OPP have laid impaired driving charges against a motorist following a traffic complaint. Police say officers stopped a vehicle on Campbell Street in Trenton shortly after 12:30 Sunday afternoon. A 31-year-old Quincy West man is charged with impaired driving and driving with an open container of liquor. His license was suspended for 90 days, and the vehicle was impounded for 7 days. In sports, FIFA World Cup round of 32, Canada is back on the field with Morocco in the round of 16 on Saturday at 1 p.m. And in the MLB, Toronto are up to bat against the Mariners Friday in Seattle for the first of three games. The next time you're scrolling through your phone, visit brightontoday.ca and see what Northumberland and Quincy West are talking about. I'm Brandon Rushton. Your complete three-day pinpoint weather details are coming up.
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0: Oldies 100.9, Brighton's three-day forecast. An orange heat warning is in effect, as well as a yellow thunderstorm warning is also in effect due to the ongoing heat of 31 to 34 degrees maximum. Tonight's going to be partly cloudy with a good chance of showers this evening, then clear. We have a risk of a thunderstorm this evening and a low of 22. Tomorrow it's going to be sunny in the morning, then a mix of sun and clouds with a good chance of showers and risk of a thunderstorm in the afternoon, high of 32. And on Saturday, we're going to have a mix of sun and clouds and a high of 28 to start us off the weekend. I'm Brandon Rushton with Brighton's Breaking and Local News.
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1: Good afternoon, this is Steve Gregory. Is it just me, or does it feel more like a Monday than a Thursday today? Hopefully you had a great Canada Day yesterday. If your tradition is celebrating in Canada's capital, a little disappointment. Had to cancel the evening show. No fireworks. The Snowbirds had to cancel their final Canada Day flight. Pretty nasty day in Ottawa yesterday. 100 millimeters of rain, flooded roads, power outages, not to mention the heat, which continues. Orange warning for heat right across Ontario. Keep drinking that water.
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7: Pinpoint weather. Oldies 100.9, Brighton's three-day forecast. An orange heat warning is in effect, as well as a yellow thunderstorm warning is also in effect due to the ongoing heat of 31 to 34 degrees maximum. Tonight's going to be partly cloudy with a good chance of showers this evening, then clear. We have a risk of a thunderstorm this evening and a low of 22. Tomorrow it's going to be sunny in the morning, then a mix of sun and clouds with a good chance of showers and risk of a thunderstorm in the afternoon, high of 32. And on Saturday, we're going to have a mix of sun and clouds and a high of 28 to start us off the weekend. I'm Brandon Rushton with Brighton's Breaking and Local News.

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1: This is Steve Gregory. Another busy day of preparation for Taylor and Travis. NYPD's putting up barricades. Workers are setting up a tent at the site of Madison Square Garden. Looks like tonight will be rehearsal night for about 100 guests. Don't count on seeing them, though. They'll be driven into a tent. A curtain will be drawn, and they'll head into a private entrance for the rehearsal dinner. The big wedding tomorrow. They figure it'll be at about 5:30, and the reception will last till about 2 in the morning. About 1,000 guests will be there, and about 500 vehicles expected to drop them off. The cost for all this? Anywhere from $10 to over $20 million.
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3: 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Thank you so much. You have so made my day and for the whole week, too. So that's incredible. Thank you for the exciting, fun contest.
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0: partly cloudy with a good chance of showers this evening, then clear, and a risk of a thunderstorm this evening with a low of 22. Good evening, I'm Brandon Rushton. Your complete three-day pinpoint weather details are coming up. As the region endures another day of extreme heat, Brighton residents are being reminded to take precautions. The Brighton Public Library remains open as a cooling center today, while Environment Canada continues its heat warning with Humidex values expected into the 40s. Health officials say older adults, young children, outdoor workers, and people with chronic medical conditions face the greatest risk during prolonged heat events. Lakeland's Public Health says a cybersecurity incident discovered in January was limited to servers in its Peterborough office and did not affect the broader organization. The health unit says it has notified the Information and Privacy Commissioner of Ontario, engaged cybersecurity experts, restored all affected files from backups, and strengthened its network security. Residents are encouraged to remain vigilant by monitoring financial accounts and being cautious of unsolicited requests for personal information. More details are available at brightontoday.ca. Quinte West OPP have laid impaired driving charges against a motorist following a traffic complaint. Police say officers stopped a vehicle on Campbell Street in Trenton shortly after 12:30 Sunday afternoon. A 31-year-old Quinte West man is charged with impaired driving and driving with an open container of liquor. His license was suspended for 90 days, and the vehicle was impounded for 7 days. The 30th annual Lakeside Antique and Classic Car Show returns to Victoria Park on Saturday, July 11th, bringing hundreds of cars and proceeds to support Ed's House Northumberland Hospice Care Center. Joel Scott says the partnership continues to make a difference.
1: The first year of this partnership resulted in about a $4,100 donation. And then on top of that, one of the members matched that donation. So overall, this partnership has been well over a $15,000 donation to Ed's House.
0: Admission to the car show is free with proceeds from vehicle entries, a 50-50 draw, and silent auction supporting Ed's House. Check out Brighton Today for more information. And in sports, FIFA World Cup round of 32 is on. Canada is back on the field with Morocco in the round of 16 on Saturday at 1 p.m. In the MLB, Toronto are up to bat against the Mariners Friday in Seattle for the first of three games. The Toronto Maple Leafs have signed veteran goaltender Sergei Bobrovsky to a three-year deal, averaging $7 million per season. Bobrovsky has won two Stanley Cups, twice won the Vezina Trophy for league's best goaltender. The next time you're scrolling through your phone, visit brightontoday.ca and see what Northumberland and Quinte West are talking about. I'm Brandon Rushton. Your complete three-day pinpoint weather details are coming up.
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4: Canadian and U.S. stocks finished higher today, with the S&P/TSX gaining on strength in gold and materials shares, while Wall Street rallied after a weaker-than-expected U.S. jobs report eased expectations for additional Federal Reserve rate hikes, lifting investor sentiment despite ongoing geopolitical uncertainty. The S&P/TSX Composite Index was up 110 points at 34,967. In New York, the Dow Jones Industrial Average was up 595 points at 52,900. The S&P 500 index was up a fraction of 1 point at 7,483, while the NASDAQ composite was down 207 points at 25,833. The Canadian dollar traded for 70.5 cents U.S. The crude oil contract was down 7 U.S. cents at $68.51 per barrel, and the gold contract was up 50 U.S. dollars at $4,132 U.S. dollars an ounce. Your

0: Bigfoot Road, off Highway 2, onto Stony Point Road, a short drive from Brighton and Trenton. Pinpoint
1: weather. Oldies 100.9, Brighton's three-day forecast. An orange heat warning is in effect, as well as a yellow thunderstorm warning is also in effect due to the ongoing heat of 31 to 34 degrees maximum. Tonight's going to be partly cloudy with a good chance of showers this evening, then clear. We have a risk of a thunderstorm this evening and a low of 22. Tomorrow it's going to be sunny in the morning, then a mix of sun and clouds with a good chance of showers and risk of a thunderstorm in the afternoon, high of 32. And on Saturday, we're going to have a mix of sun and clouds and a high of 28 to start us off the weekend. I'm Brandon Rushton with Brighton's Breaking and Local News.
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7: Oldies 100.9, Brighton's three-day forecast. An orange heat warning continues for the area due to a long-duration heat event expected to last into the weekend, with temperatures between 31 and 33 degrees and as high as 36 expected. Tonight's going to be partly cloudy with 40% chance of showers this evening, then clear with the risk of a thunderstorm with a low of 22. Tomorrow it's going to be sunny in the morning, then a mix of sun and clouds with a good chance of showers and a risk of a thunderstorm in the afternoon with a high of 32. For the start of the weekend on Saturday, we're going to have a mix of sun and clouds and a high of 28. I'm Brandon Rushton with Brighton's Breaking and Local News.
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2: Oh, I am going to cry. Thank you so much. You have so made my day and for the whole week, too. So that's incredible. Thank you for the exciting, fun contest.
1: 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I certainly hope you had as much fun as we did. 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

0: partly cloudy with a good chance of showers this evening, then clear with a risk of a thunderstorm later this evening and a low of 22. Good evening. I'm Brandon Rushton. Your complete three-day pinpoint weather details are coming up. Another day of dangerous heat is expected across Northumberland, and Brighton residents are advised to have a place to cool off. The Brighton Public Library is serving as a cooling location today from 10 until 8, offering air-conditioned space, a water bottle filling station, and drinking water for visitors. Officials continue to encourage residents to stay hydrated and check on vulnerable family members, friends, and neighbors. Lakeland's Public Health is notifying the public about a cybersecurity incident involving records from its Peterborough office. The health unit says an unauthorized third party gained access to a limited portion of its network in January, affecting information for about 60,000 current and former Peterborough area residents who received services between 1996 and January of this year. Officials say there is currently no evidence the information has been misused for fraud or identity theft. Read the full story on our website at brightontoday.ca. The Lakeside Antique and Classic Car Show isn't just for car enthusiasts. The annual event features hundreds of vehicles, stories from their owners, food, vendors, and family-friendly activities, all while supporting Ed's House Northumberland Hospice Care Center. Joel Scott says it's an experience everyone can enjoy.
1: It is a visual spectacle. There is hundreds of classic cars, and it's a complete family event. 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
0: The show runs from 8 a.m. until 3 p.m. Saturday, July 11th in Coburg's Victoria Park. 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Quincy West OPP have laid impaired driving charges against a motorist following a traffic complaint. Police say officers stopped a vehicle on Campbell Street in Trenton shortly after 12:30 Sunday afternoon. A 31-year-old Quincy West man is charged with impaired driving and driving with an open container of liquor. His license was suspended for 90 days, and the vehicle was impounded for 7 days. And in sports, FIFA World Cup round of 32 is on. Canada is back on the field with Morocco in the round of 16 on Saturday at 1 p.m. In the MLB, Toronto are up to bat against the Mariners Friday in Seattle for the first of three games. The Toronto Maple Leafs have signed veteran goaltender Sergei Bobrovsky to a three-year deal, averaging $7 million per season. Bobrovsky has won two Stanley Cups, twice won the Vezina Trophy for league's best goaltender. The next time you're scrolling through your phone, visit brightontoday.ca and see what Northumberland and Quincy West are talking about. I'm Brandon Rushton. Your complete three-day pinpoint weather details are coming up.
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0: Oldies 100.9, Brighton's three-day forecast. An orange heat warning is in effect, as well as a yellow thunderstorm warning is also in effect due to the ongoing heat of 31 to 34 degrees maximum. Tonight's going to be partly cloudy with a good chance of showers this evening, then clear. We have a risk of a thunderstorm this evening and a low of 22. Tomorrow it's going to be sunny in the morning, then a mix of sun and clouds with a

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4: Oldies 100.9, Brighton's three-day forecast. An orange heat warning continues for the area due to a long-duration heat event expected to last into the weekend, with temperatures between 31 and 33 degrees and as high as 36 expected. Tonight's going to be partly cloudy with 40% chance of showers this evening, then clear with the risk of a thunderstorm with a low of 22. Tomorrow it's going to be sunny in the morning, then a mix of sun and clouds with a good chance of showers and a risk of a thunderstorm in the afternoon with a high of 32. For the start of the weekend on Saturday, we're going to have a mix of sun and clouds and a high of 28. I'm Brandon Rushton with Brighton's Breaking and Local.

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0: 4 weeks, 20 items, multiple individuals who were able to get all 20 in Bill's Morning Mayhem scavenger hunt, and one lucky $2,500 winner.
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1: Oh, I am going to cry. Thank you so much. You have so made my day and for the whole week, too. So that's incredible. Thank you for the exciting, fun contest.
0: Congratulations, Julie, and thank you so much to everyone who took the time to play along. I certainly hope you had as much fun as we did. Keep listening for your next chance to be a big winner and to have some fun, too, of course, right here on Oldies.
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10: Oldies 100.9, Brighton's three-day forecast. An orange heat warning continues for the area due to a long-duration heat event expected to last into the weekend, with temperatures between 31 and 33 degrees and as high as 36 expected. Tonight's going to be partly cloudy with 40% chance of showers this evening, then clear with a risk of a thunderstorm with a low of 22. Tomorrow it's going to be sunny in the morning, then a mix of sun and clouds with a good chance of showers and a risk of a thunderstorm in the afternoon with a high of 32. For the start of the weekend on Saturday, we're going to have a mix of sun and clouds and a high of 28. I'm Brandon Rushton with Brighton's Breaking and Local News.
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